Good evening, ladies and gentlemen. Here I am. I know you've been waiting for such a long time, but you see, I've come from a place so very far, and apparently you people just look at me. I've got everything. Suede shoes, purple suit, diamond ring, golden guitar.

yeah. Every time I feel sad and blue, I gotta sing a little song for you. But when some people aren't around, I must tell you a secret. I go out to town and then I start a count. A one, a two, a one, two.